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1: Are you caught from the ground to see your sad and teary eyes? You look away from me and I see there's something you're trying to hide.

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Generation on the Move. 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
1: She got red lips on the blue skies. Her kiss different high when she tells a beautiful lie.
0: Unterschied. 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